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0: the book of Revelation. 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This is all we need to do, is just get the good book and read it and put it to everyday life.
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See, there is none higher. 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Standing out.